0: evident to me. 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This shit's evident to me.
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1: 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Screen it in the cinemas, file it through perimeters. Minimize the damages.

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0: Fits in the morning. 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

Say boom shakalank, fi make your neck pop and bend up your back in a different style. Sin, Ice MC come back and me dip on a mission.

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This time, we all fight together for the most important cause.

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Love you too, baby. I'm with you, Jimmy. I'm with you.